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0: 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Coming back, we're going to jump right back inside the countdown. 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

0: 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Migos featuring Lil Uzi Vert with Bad and Bougie. And I seen the video where Quavo was in attendance at a club, performing at a club, I believe, in South Florida, in Miami. And also, Offset was in the building as well. But Offset didn't join Quavo on stage. No, Quavo did his songs. And, of course, he did some Migos songs. But Offset was in the building as well. They both was there at the same time, but he didn't join them on stage. I don't know if there's still some beef going on there, but they need to just go ahead and patch that up, get back in the studio, give us another Migos album. And as always, R.I.P., rest in peace, Take. Right now, we got to take a quick commercial break. Coming back, we're going to jump inside that 9 o'clock shutdown mix coming up at the top of the hour right here on your hip-hop and R&B station. 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
5: 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Like, ain't even like that. Ain't her mama white.

0: 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If it ain't left, it ain't right. 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
1: 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You're inside the 9 o'clock shutdown. Make sure it's truly DJ E-Zone in the building hanging out with you right now. We're going to pay bills, come back. We're going to jump back in the second half of the mix coming up after this. It's Blazing.
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0: 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We're local. 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If you've been injured due to someone else's negligence, call your neighborhood law firm, Kamenez & Neary. 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
5: 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I got that coming up. Also got some Tems on the way. Cardi B, Aha. And, of course, I got that Belly Gang coming up as well. So, trust me, you don't want to go nowhere. 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

0: Still got 1 hour left, so I'm playing nothing but your favorite songs before I get up out of here. I already got your request for that smack, Fat Smack, Butter B. I got that on the way. Some T.I., Rick Ross, Living Large. I even got that Ghetto Love Story. I Just Want to Dance. Yep, Konnichiwa Future, and so much more all coming up inside my last hour. So do me a favor, don't touch that dial. Hang out with your boy E Zone inside my last hour right here on Blazing 102.3.
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let's get the party started. See you at the bar, you was hardly talking. That's when I knew that your heart was scarring. 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Like, wait, babe, let me ask your pardon.

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0: 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Future, konnichiwa, and that's going to do it for me. That's it. My time is done. I'm gone. Hasta mañana. Until tomorrow, I will be back on your radio 7 p.m. Don't forget to wake up to the Steve Harvey Morning Show 6 a.m. to 10 a.m. right here on Blazing 102.3. As for me, find me on social media at DJ E-Zone, DJ E-Z-O-N-E. And there you can find out how you can party with me, hang out with me during homecoming week. Yes, I'm everywhere homecoming week. So make sure you follow your boy on social media, and I follows right back. Until tomorrow, y'all be safe. I'm going. I'm out. Peace.
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7: Hey, it's Steve Harvey, y'all. 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Ephesians 4:31. Check this out, y'all. It said, get rid of all bitterness, rage, anger, harsh words, and slander, as well as all types of evil behavior. I'm so glad I'm just not getting that scripture today, because that would have washed away my entire comedic career. I would have never been on the Kings of Comedy. Thank you, Lord, for giving that scripture to me late in life.
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1: Man, Unc, you tripping, bro. 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
1: Whoa, whoa, whoa, whoa, whoa, whoa.
0: Mr. Hem.
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7: Hey, it's Steve Harvey, y'all. 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God can't show out for you if you don't show up. 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You got to put out an effort, y'all. 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

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That's when I knew that your heart was scarring. 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
1: Hey, it's Steve Harvey, y'all. Here's what happened on the Steve Harvey Morning Show. Ephesians 4.31. Check this out, y'all. It said, get rid of all bitterness, rage, anger, harsh words, and slander, as well as all types of evil behavior. I'm so glad I'm just not getting that scripture today, because that would have washed away my entire comedic career. I would have never been on the Kings of Comedy. Thank you, Lord, for giving that scripture to me late in life.
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0: 550 and 229. Running the streets from Marietta to Madison and Bainbridge to Perry. Keep it locked. 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

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You set the bar for the next generation. You Neo in the Matrix, these just Nemo in the ocean. Smart fish making kids feel emotion. Using you for promotion, true words have never been spoken. 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

Come on, dig me now, one and only, Steve Harvey, got a radio show. Man, oh man, oh man. Wow. I think about all the things God has done for me. It's overwhelming at times. And I want everybody to have that feeling and to share in that feeling of completion and satisfaction. And the only reason I got this, and it's the thousandth time I've said it, is because I formed a relationship with my creator. Period. That's it. That's it. I can't tell you there's anything else. You know, I've always had a strong work ethic. My father put that in me. My father's conversations with me growing up was always constantly about work hard, don't be lazy, be a man, do what you say you're going to do, yada, yada, yada, yada, yada. Man, I was so tired of my father at times. I was going, man, what is with this dude right here? Man, every time we have a conversation, it's got to be about work. It's got to be about, you know, man, doing your best, trying hard, you know, working, being honest, do what you say you're going to do. But that was his mission. I can't tell you how much I appreciate that now. I can't even put it into words when I think about my old man and what he was to me. And I just, man, I'm so grateful for that balance I had in my life. And then my father was a fighter. He fought on the weekends. You know, my father used to come home with his clothes tore off of him. He put a fresh shirt on and he go back. My mom used to talk about my father fighting all the time. Slick, why you always fighting? You know, a little bit of that rubbed off on me too. You know, that kind of got into me, and I didn't understand that either. But then on the same turn, my mother was a Sunday school teacher for 40 years, so her conversation was never about fighting or anything. It was all about love and understanding and doing unto others that you would have them do unto you. My mom was a Sunday school teacher, so I learned about faith. I had to go to Sunday school, prayer meeting, Bible study, young people meeting, choir rehearsal. You know, I was at church, man, so much I was actually looking at there's got to be an alternative to this. You know, I was a little kid even. I was thinking at one point maybe I ought to look into hell because there's got to be something cooler than this going on every day. It had got that crazy for me. But the balance between those two people created who I am today. And I want

0: you are not honoring God's blessings. You are not taking advantage of the gain, knowledge, wisdom, and experience of your life. Example, if you are a woman and you are always talking about a former relationship, what he did to me, if he had not did this to me, I wouldn't be in this place today. I thought I had a man. Now I ain't got no man. Ah, la, la, la, la, la. If he came along and I was doing just swell. He just came in and he just lied to me. He lied to me. Now he did this to me. Then he cheated. Then he left. All of that that you're saying can very well be true. Have you thought that maybe somewhere in God's infinite wisdom that he knew that you had made a mistake in picking him anyway? Maybe he knew you had made a mistake in saying yes or I do to him anyway, or come on, move in. And so what he did was, based on your decision now, to say, yes, I do, or come on, let's move in together. That was your decision. So you ain't go to him about this one. You made this decision. Based on that decision and all the negative things that started happening, he allowed you to get away from it. Now, how you got away from it is always not the choice of ours. See, you stuck on the fact that he left, that he walked out. But let me share this with you. When he was there, how good was he to you? How good was he for you? See, you got to look at the blessing. The blessing is now you are on your own. Now you walk in your house. Ain't nobody in there with a disruptive spirit. Now you go home. You can take your clothes off and walk around like you want to. Now you go home. You can sit down and look at TV or catch your breath if you want to. Your kids don't have to see y'all arguing all the time. Have you looked at the blessing in it? But now if you're going to keep looking at the negative, then guess what? Now you can't move forward because you keep allowing your past to keep you from moving forward. If God has brought you through it, why don't you move on from it? Look, you got through it. He gone. He ain't coming back. He got somebody else. So you gonna sit there and just keep tripping cause he gone and he got somebody else? Hey, pick yourself up. Thank God for the blessing. It didn't feel like a blessing while you was going through it. And all the pain of him leaving and the divorce and all that messed you up. Got it. When you get through with all of that, you ain't the first one been left. You ain't the first one been divorced. You ain't the first one been in a bad relationship. Pick yourself up. Thank God for the blessing and move forward in your life. Because maybe when you quit complaining, maybe you'll find out that God has something in store for you that he wants you to have. But he can't give it to you if you ain't grateful. So God gives you a blessing, but because you don't see it as a blessing, you ain't grateful for it. Now, guess what? You steady asking God to do something for you, but you ain't thanking him for what he's done for you. But you steady wanting him to do more. How does that work? How does that work, man, that he should keep on giving you things when you ain't even working with the stuff he done gave you? And I don't know. And I'm just using that one example. It could go for men too, vice versa, and so on and so forth. I'm just using that as an example. Now, why I laid on that one so long, you have to take that up with God. That's all. Just read. I ain't pointing fingers at nobody and nothing, because I've been guilty on both sides of the coin. Who am I? But I'm just sharing with you what I had to do. I had to learn to stop allowing my past to interfere with my future.
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1: Would you rather be an okay looking person, but very funny? Or would you rather be like super hot? I mean, just fine, but very boring.
0: Okay. Okay, so the only one that has to answer this question really is Tommy.
2: Yeah.
1: Which one, Tommy?
0: Because I'm already A, so.
3: See, it's complicated because I'm not boring, but I'm fine, though. I don't know how to answer this. Why Carla looking at me like that, though?
4: You don't know
0: you
4: how
0: know
4: to
0: answer
4: it.
0: Why she looking at you like that?
4: What?
0: Because you made a false statement. Okay, you said, I'm fine.
1: Yeah, he said it out of his mouth. He did.
4: He sure did. Yeah.
0: Hold up. Wait a minute. Hold up. I know how to fix this right now. Hey, dog, right now, take a selfie. Go on.
2: And send it to him.
0: I don't take a selfie right now.
3: Not this early. Not this early.
0: Turn that camera back around and look at it and keep your mouth up next to the mic so we can hear it. Okay, because this is how it go.
1: You took it.
0: Uh-huh.
1: He's looking.
4: He's taking different poses of
3: different angles.
0: Okay, now you ready? Because it's gonna be real subtle. This is him looking at his own self. Did you hear that?
3: That's sexy,
0: it's really subtle. One last time for those of you that's driving in your car, be quiet. This is Tommy looking at himself.
3: I'm not gonna be ugly for y'all. I'm not gonna
0: Here's
3: do it.
0: Junior looking at Tommy's selfie. And this is me looking at myself. Told you.
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4: Ladies and gentlemen, the time has come. Another day, another opportunity, another blessing, another moment of grace, and some absolute favor has been shown you. And all that comes in the form of He has allowed you to see another day. Man, oh man, oh man. Another chance to get it right. Another chance to get a little bit closer to them goals, y'all. Yeah, we working on it. All right. God is good, ain't he? I know he is. Yeah, I can ask that and just keep on going. Because the answer to that is yes. I almost feel like when I say that, I already know what y'all saying. I know that's right, Steve. And for those who are not, look, man, get your strength together. Be grateful. Talk to God. Gratitude erases a lot of stuff, man, if you realize what you have. What you don't have ain't really that big. It really ain't. Ladies and gentlemen, Shirley Strawberry, Carla Pharrell, Mississippi Monica Jr., the comeback kid, and nephew Tommy, the legend that is. Junior, what's on your mind today?
5: Well, Unc, I think you might want to start by telling Carla happy birthday. I think you should do that. It's Aww. Carla's birthday today. Carla Pharrell's birthday today.
4: Gangsters have birthdays. So yes, Carla, you gangsters.
6: Thank you. Thank
7: Happy
6: you.
7: Happy birthday, Carla.
4: Yeah, yes, birthday, buddy, Carla. Buddy, buddy.
6: What?
4: No, I said, yeah, buddy, buddy. Happy
6: oh,
4: birthday.
6: Oh, thank you, buddy, buddy.
4: Yeah, you know, that's big. That's us. But see, all this right now, all this falls on Tosh.
6: Yes. It does.
4: Yeah, all this falls on Tosh.
6: Yes, it
8: said,
6: does.
8: Yes, it does.
4: Because what I just gave you is all I got. Happy birthday, Carla. Gangsters have birthdays. Your husband
6: yes, sir.
4: Got to bring the hype. Yeah.
6: Yes.
4: I had
6: Knows
4: to bring mine
6: assignment.
4: For my girl the other day. I ain't asked nobody for no help. And, you know,
6: yeah.
4: We had a wonderful birthday for her, and that was it, you know.
6: And happy belated to Marjorie Harvey. Her birthday was what, Saturday, Steve?
4: Yeah, it was Saturday.
7: Oh, happy birthday, Marjorie.
6: Okay, man.
4: Did it big, man.
9: Happy birthday.
6: It's that time. Libras, we taking over.
7: Oh, I got excited.
8: Well, it's your birthday. Get
7: it's
8: excited.
7: Your birthday.
8: Get
7: I'm
8: excited.
7: I'm having fun today.
8: Yeah.
6: You know,
4: hey, do you know what he's playing for you?
6: I know we're going to dinner to one of my favorite spots, and then he said he's going to get my favorite spa treatment. this hotel I like to go to in the city.
4: Wow, come on, Tosh, come through.
5: Okay.
4: Come through, Tosh. That's what you got.
6: I don't
4: want to
6: hear my mouth. Get out. Go do all the things.
4: Yeah, I ain't going to lie, man. Tosh a good dude.
6: He is.
4: I think he should have a parade because taking care of you is like, Lord Jesus.
6: You make me ill.
4: Heavy load. Heavy load. So, Junior?
5: Yeah.
4: Is it sports yet?
5: Nah, well, we going to get to it.
4: Okay. I'll be waiting. Ooh-wee.
5: Ooh, it felt so good this weekend.
10: I guess we going to the Super Bowl now.
8: Yes. All right,
6: well,
8: we'll
6: guys. Don't say it, Tommy. Don't
8: coming up in 32 minutes after the hour, we'll hear from the nephew as he runs that prank back right after this. Happy birthday, Carla.
6: Thank you.
4: Carla.
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2: It is time now to run that prank back with the nephew. Nephew, what you got for us today?
3: I got it for you. You know, we have all purchased them time and time again. This right here is Girl Scout cookies. Yes. It's hard to pass by my side supermarket and not make eye contact. You're going to have to buy these cookies. They looking dead at you. Sir, would you like to get some girl? Yeah. All right, come on. Give me some.
4: Yeah.
3: Give me some cookies.
2: Damn it. Right,
3: this is Girl Scout cookies. Let's go, cat dog.
5: Hello?
6: Hello, my sweet dad.
5: Who's this?
6: Hey, how you doing, man? My name is Glenn, man. I work in building two. You work for media, right?
5: Yeah, what's going on?
6: So we probably met a couple times. Do you have a girl? You have a girlfriend?
5: Why, what's up?
6: So you guys live together or what?
5: What is this your business? Like, what's the deal? Why are you asking about my girl?
6: Well, let me ask you this here. What's going on with you and at the job?
5: What do you mean what's going on with like,
6: I mean, you know, right?
5: I mean, so what? Like, what's the deal? Who are you? Like, who the are you? Like, what is this for? Like, why you? Like, I don't even know you, bro.
6: Just calm down, bro. Just calm down. Like I say, my name is Glenn. I work at Gilda too, you know. And I know. I'm just telling you now. I know what you and doing. Okay, I know what y'all doing at the job. I already know, and a couple other people know what's going on. And I know you got a girl. I know you got a girl at home. I know that.
5: What is this about? Like, why you call my phone trying to harass me about some bull? Like, who are you? Like, what is your problem? Like,
6: hey man, calm down, man. I ain't trying to tell you a little secret or nothing like that. I ain't trying to do that. All right. But I'm gonna be real with you, okay? I got one of your names. I got your number from one of our coworkers, okay? I got your number. I said, hey, I wanna give the call. I need to talk to him about something. That's how I got your number. So
5: who gave it to you?
6: I we'll get to that later, okay? We'll get to that later. But let me say this though. I know what's going on with you and the job, all right? And I ain't finna say nothing about it. You know, that's just our little secret or whatever. But I do have something that I want you to do though.
5: What do you want, dude? Like, what the f*** do you want? You call me, bugging me about and all this bull. Like, what do you want? What do you want?
6: Well, here it is, man. Listen, I ain't gonna say nothing about what you got going on. All right, that ain't even. I don't even care about that. But here's what I do want you to do. I do need some help from you. All right, listen. My little girl is selling Girl Scout cookies, and I want you to buy 50 boxes of them. All right, with via Cash App, because she gotta have them sold by tomorrow morning.
5: Are you f***ing kidding me? Dude, bro, you, okay, so you on some blackmail bull. And listen, dude, who the f*** gave you my number? Because you going to call me, ask me to buy some f***ing cookies, and you should just be a man and ask me about it. Like, don't be f***ing calling my phone trying to give me that bull. Like, come on, man. Like, I ain't got no time for this. Like,
6: all I'm asking you to do is buy some cookies, man. That's it. You know what I'm saying? I just want you to buy some cookies. I need you to buy 50 boxes of Girl Scout cookies. Can you do that or not?
5: No. You ain't gonna call and try to manipulate me into buying, like, your talking and you're trying to make me buy so I ain't gonna do nothing for you. You're disrespecting me, calling my phone, trying to act like you, like, just trying to manipulate. I ain't down with that, bro. I ain't down
6: with that. Let me ask you, so you don't want to buy my cookies, though. So do you want me to call your girl and see if she'll buy my cookies?
5: Bro, you better stay the f*** away from my girl, man. Like, don't f*** come near her, okay? You don't call her, you don't come near her, you don't come near me. You just need to get the f*** out of here. I'm about to start 69 this f*** figure out who you are and come right after you, man. Like, cause I ain't playing, bro. I ain't playing.
6: Okay, so I'll tell you what, man. I ain't gonna argue with you. But I'll get off the phone right now. And I'm gonna call your girl. And see if she wanna buy some cookies.
5: No. You ain't calling nobody. You just get. I swear to God, I'm gonna find out who you are. I'm gonna find out who gave you that number. I'm gonna call you up. Like, you don't call me trying to harass me.
6: Okay, hey, man. Hey, you know what, Adrian? Cool. We still talking about it, all right? I'm going to get the phone like you. So I'll get off the phone like you want me to, Adrian. I'll do that. But let me ask you this, though. You sure you want me to call? You sure you want me to do that? Right? Isn't that her name?
5: Man, you up an individual. All right, look, how much are these cookies? How much you want?
6: Hey, man. Tommy told me you would buy the cookies.
5: Tommy?
6: Yeah. Tommy told me you would buy the cookies.
5: Tommy? Tommy?
6: Hey, man, check this out. This is Nephew Tommy from the Steve Harvey Morning Show. Your coworker got me to prank phone call you.
5: Oh, my God. I'm going to kill him. I was so sorry, bro.
6: Oh, God. So listen, Adrian, we have beeped all the names so nobody knows the names at all, okay? You're good, bro. You're good.
5: You got me. Oh, God. I'm a take a nap, man. I just used up all my energy. I'm done. Oh, God. Like.
6: Hey, what you got?
5: I am going to f*** you up, man. I can't believe you got me on this for real.
6: Tell me this, man. One more thing before we go, Ace. What's the baddest, and I mean the baddest, radio show in the land?
5: The Steve Harvey Morning Show, man, which is what he's got playing every morning. Kill me, bro.
3: See what I can do with just some cookies. You see what I'm saying?
4: Yeah.
3: See what I'm saying?
4: Saw that.
3: I take the simplest thing.
7: Yes.
3: And try to
7: what
3: make
7: you
3: ignorance.
7: Do. Yes.
3: Out of it. That's what I do. The simple thing.
7: All right. Thank you, nephew. Coming up next, ask the CLO or Chief Love Officer Steve Harvey in the building right after this.
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1: If you're not a certified prankster and this is not what you do for a living, you should not be jumping into this. 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
2: Stay in your lane.
1: Line. Mm. Stay in your lane.
3: Certified.
0: That's interesting.
2: Yeah. What, Steve? What?
0: That's interesting.
4: What are you calling it? The king of pranks?
0: The certification is what I'm doing.
4: Let that
0: but you can actually go somewhere and get certified.
3: Them out.
2: Prank school.
4: Like he a doctor certified.
3: They have a graduation time.
2: Yeah. Prank yes, to university.
1: All that. Get certification, man. All of that.
3: Man, if you got certified to prank.
1: We got a prank union and everything, man. We got all
2: what?
1: That.
2: Goodness.
3: What?
1: Yeah, and that young man is not in it. He's not a part of the group.
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2: Coming up at the top of the hour, Diddy was rushed to the hospital. New Birth Missionary Baptist Church members in Atlanta held a balloon release for the memory of Nolan Wells, and students at HBCUs in Atlanta marched to demand justice for Nolan Wells. We'll talk about all of these stories at the top of the hour, but right now it is time to ask the CLO, our Chief Love Officer, Steve Harvey. This is from Sonny in Tuskegee. Sonny writes, my dad caught my husband and I having sex when we were 19. We're 29 now, and we've been married for 2 years. My dad got over it years ago and even laughs about it now, but my husband is still embarrassed. Why can't he put that behind us?
0: He's embarrassed. Your father caught him. What? But see, let me ask you something, lady. What's the matter with your husband feeling shame for embarrassing his wife to be? Because that's what it is. This man in front of your father, man, he allowed your father to see his daughter and him doing something. He know he was out of line because it was his idea. So he bears shame.
2: Yeah.
0: Why can't he get over it? He, hey, man.
2: But she's saying because it's 10 years. It's been
0: but that's
2: time.
0: A good thing, though. Mm-hmm. The guy has a conscience and it bothers him. Why that bothering you? Man,
1: he must have been in an awkward position. Huh?
0: Boy, let me tell you something.
2: What is his dad saying? Her dad
1: he was
2: saying
1: in an awkward position.
0: Well, see, his daddy. I don't know what his daddy said because that ain't funny to me. We're not finna play.
2: Being a dad and all, you ain't that cool of a dad.
0: Uh-huh. Hell no, I ain't that. At time, y'all was up there in that.
2: Yeah,
3: that ain't the joke we finna take
0: on them back stairs over there. That time I got off work. No, we not have no. We a ha ha he he hell.
4: Right.
2: Yeah.
4: Yeah.
2: All right. Well, no jokes. No jokes from you. All right. Moving on to Richie in Baltimore. Richie writes, my wife doesn't touch me when we're home. The minute we get in public, though, she wants to hold hands, kiss on the lips, feed me food from her plate, and rub my bald head. Is this for other women?
0: Yes.
2: Why isn't she as affectionate when we're at home is what she wants to know.
0: Because it ain't for you. It's for them other women.
2: Mm-hmm.
0: She marking her territory. She's out here letting them know this one is mine. Then when you get home, you here. Yeah, that's all, dog.
4: Yeah, job well done.
0: That's all it is.
2: Go keeping up appearances.
4: Yeah.
0: This is for appearance sake, you know.
2: Mm-hmm.
0: She's
1: you
0: an
1: want some fruit is in the icebox.
2: Mm-hmm.
0: Yeah. Icebox. Oh. God, yo.
2: But how do you not touch at home, though? Nothing? Wow. That's crazy. All right.
0: I can't help you with the why you don't touch at home. That ain't my problem. I got way other stuff to worry about.
2: There's a lot of other things getting touched at home.
0: I ain't never said that. She ain't touched me today. I ain't never said that. Ever.
2: Yeah, exactly. It just seems weird and odd.
6: It ain't odd. Nope. Jackie ain't touched me. It ain't been a long time since Jackie touched me.
2: At home, but in public she touches you?
6: I'm just saying.
0: No, he has to touch her in public. He got to hold her hand.
6: I got to hold her hand.
2: Did we touch a nerve? Okay, moving on.
4: Yes.
2: Are you Richie?
1: Yeah, I wrote it.
2: Sorry, nephew. Sound a little bitter. All right, we're going to just move on then to Autumn in Norfolk. Autumn writes, I cooked dinner and my boyfriend asked if he could take a plate to his mama. She called to thank me and she said my food was good, so I passed the test. I didn't know that I needed his mama's approval. Am I dating him and his mama?
0: Okay, once again, you're overlooking all the compliments that came your way.
2: Mm-hmm.
0: Your boyfriend enjoyed the food enough where he thought, wow, man, I'm going to take a plate to my mama. Your mama enjoyed the food enough where she called you and said, wow, you done passed the test. You know, it's just a little humor. Mm-hmm. And now I see Monica sitting over there shaking her head, which, you know, again, I'm not going to say that, but you know.
4: So you're saying a win is a win, girlfriend.
0: She got a double win.
6: Say it.
0: He liked the food so much, he took it to his mama. His mama called her and said, girl, you passed the test.
2: But can't she speculate that perhaps she's with a mama's boy because of this? She can't think that, though?
0: No. Can I take my mama a plate of food?
2: Mm-hmm. Mm-hmm.
0: Wow, man, this girl can cook, mama. What you think? Boy, that girl sure can cook. Why y'all? What's the matter with you? Ain't got to be a mama's boy to take your mama something to eat. If that's the case, I was a mama's boy. Man, you know how many times I took my mama something to eat over to her house? I go to Darren's chicken, boy. Woo! Say it again, Carla.
4: The mother was impressed, so she just complimented.
2: But she didn't like what she said. You passed the test. She didn't like that. That's the whole
0: all of this is a test, young ladies, young men. It's all a test. Mm-hmm. Are you wifey material? It's a test. Before a man asks you to marry him, he got some requirements. Are you good with kids? Are you clean? You know, how do you work with money? How do you deal with me under pressure? We're looking at all that to determine if we gonna ask you to marry us. All of it's a test. Don't y'all have tests? Hello.
4: Oh, yes.
0: I said hello.
2: Of course.
4: Absolutely.
2: I mean, yeah.
4: Absolutely. Yeah.
0: So when we have tests, what? I will ask you again. What is the problem?
2: She's just concerned he might be a mama's boy. That's what
4: I
2: get.
4: And that might be hurtful for taking food.
0: For taking his mama some food?
2: Because of what his mother said. She's just
0: It was a compliment. She didn't criticize her. She complimented her.
2: I didn't write it.
0: Now, she said, baby, look, you need to do better with this cooking. You ain't got enough seasoning in here. Concern. Mm-hmm. But the woman complimented you?
2: Mm-hmm. Mm-hmm.
4: Yeah.
2: Mm-hmm. Yeah. Yeah. I just don't think she liked the you passed the test part. But anyway, all right, last one.
0: Okay, well, after that plate of food, you know he ain't gonna want you. How about that?
2: All right, that's all the time we have. Thank you, CLO. Thank you, CLO. Coming up at the top of the hour, we'll have some entertainment news for you right after this.
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3: Okay, so Diddy reportedly suffered a medical scare over the weekend while being incarcerated still at Fort Dix in New Jersey. According to reports, he sustained a head injury and was taken to a hospital for evaluation. The injury was not life-threatening. He was reportedly conscious and speaking when he returned to prison for sunrise, before sunrise. Meanwhile, prison officials are continuing to investigate allegations that Diddy received special treatment from fellow inmates. He is currently, we know this, serving a 50-month federal sentence, which is a projected, his projected release date is set for March of 2028. There you go.
4: Listen, anybody can get special treatment from inmates if you pay. It's men in there with jobs. That making your bed, somebody charging for that. That laundry service, it's men in there with laundry service. It's men in there with cell cleaning services. Diddy ain't making nobody do nothing. Mm-hmm. And if they in there doing it, you better believe some money going on in books some kind of way. You can just, I don't know.
3: Yeah. Well, according to CBS News, the Pentagon is reportedly planning to live stream the execution of Nadal Hassan, convicted of killing 13 people at Fort Hood back in 2009. The reported plan has sparked controversy. I know you guys have heard about this, with critics arguing that broadcasting an execution goes too far. While leaders on both sides of the political aisle support justice for the victims, some are questioning whether turning an execution into a public spectacle for entertainment is appropriate or ethical. Wow.
4: You gonna mess around the world we live in, the country we live in, with the people we live in, you gonna have some copycats.
5: Yes. Yep. Mm-hmm. Yes. Mm-hmm. Yeah. Mm-hmm.
3: Yeah. That's it.
4: Look, if the man gonna lose his life for murdering all them people, then so be it.
3: Mm-hmm. Right.
4: What are we live streaming it for?
3: Yes.
6: I don't want to even watch that.
4: Tell me the purpose of that.
3: I would never even think of it. Yeah.
5: That's just unbelievable.
3: Yeah, it really is.
4: Because, you know, and also, guys, we have too many people in this world. That's a huge portion of our youth problem today. Everything with our youth is in the form of video game. Once you live stream this, I'm telling you how they process stuff. It's some young cats that process. I'm going to do it better. Let me show you this one right here.
5: Yeah.
4: They're going to live stream that.
3: Yeah.
4: We live in a sick world today.
3: Dangerous.
4: We're not a
3: territory.
4: Healthy world.
3: Yeah. Right. Right.
4: So I wouldn't do it. It doesn't make any sense. I'm not arguing the right and wrong of killing this man for getting a death sentence. I'm not arguing that.
3: It's the public execution of it all. Yeah.
5: Yeah. By firing squad. Mm. The Army's firing squad.
3: Yeah, by firing. Mm-hmm. Right.
5: You're
3: going right.
5: to televise this. Live
3: That's
5: stream
3: right.
5: this. Not televise. Live stream this.
4: For
6: Ooh,
4: what?
6: I don't want to see that, man.
3: And both Trump and Hegseth are for it.
5: Yes.
3: Uh-huh.
4: Of course, man.
3: Yeah.
6: We know Trump for it.
4: Hey, man. Mm-hmm. Mm-hmm. We have an administration that does not care anything about the people.
3: Yeah, despite what they say.
5: Mm-hmm.
3: Yeah.
4: They cater to that base, the MAGA people, and they want whatever Trump wants.
3: Mm-hmm.
4: They ain't got no Medicaid, them MAGA supporters. They done lost free lunch programs for their kids. Their health care has skyrocketed. They can't afford the gas. They can't drive their trucks. They can't put diesel in them tractors. And they just Grocery. Down there, man.
3: Mm-hmm.
4: Yeah, he's wow. just greatest. He just, you know, what I like about him is he just does, he does what he says he's going to do. Well, what has he done?
3: What?
4: All of that. He
3: they
4: does,
3: can't never
4: he does all.
3: What?
4: You know, he said, he said,
3: thing.
4: Hey,
7: it never takes.
4: Yeah, but he said, well, it's not his fault. It's Biden's fault.
3: Right, Ooh. Right.
4: He can't do there everything.
3: We go. Yeah.
4: Well, you mean because they control the Senate? They control the House and the White House.

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1: Yep.
0: Check it out.
1: All right. Finally, in entertainment news, guys, Pastor Jamal Bryan and members of the New Birth Missionary Baptist Church in Atlanta recently held a commemorative balloon release to mark 100 days since the death of Nolan Wells. The event was held to renew demands for justice and transparency. No water found in his lungs. It could have been any of us. That's what a lot of the students are saying at these colleges. They're saying they will not be silent. They care about what's going on. I mean,
2: yeah.
0: we keep fighting. Keep fighting.
1: We have to. Yeah. We can't forget it, even though they have, it seems. Yeah. All right, guys, coming up at 20 minutes after the hour, our resident poet Junior is here with a birthday poem for Carla, our birthday girl today, right after this.
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1: Steve, would you do us the honors, please? It is that time.
0: Let's go. Come on, intro him, Steve. I'm ready. I'm ready for my poem.
2: J-Rap. Come on,
3: J-Rap. Thank you. Thank you so much. Like Steve said, it is Carla's birthday. And naturally, I had to write a poem for Carla's birthday. And I titled this poem.
2: You didn't naturally have to do that.
3: Yeah, I did. I had to do that.
4: Come on,
3: I have
4: Junior,
3: to do
4: we
3: this.
4: Love your poem.
3: Because she wants this. It's her gift. I got it. Here
0: yes,
3: we go.
0: I
3: it's
0: do.
3: Called Carla's birthday poem. Here it is.
0: Thank you.
1: Oh, I love the title already. Yeah. I love the title
3: so
1: already.
3: Thought it too.
2: So catchy.
3: Yes, yeah. Here we go.
1: This is going to be good.
3: It is. To the woman who keeps it real, 20 plus years on the Steve Harvey Show, you're a hardworking woman with plenty of flair. You're a baddie rocking short hair. Now, Carla, we heard there's some tie drama in the air. Allegedly slashed ties? Nah, you wouldn't dare.
0: Mm-mm.
3: We won't point fingers or make accusations. We just here for birthday cake and celebrations. After all these years, you've earned your respect. You keep things moving and keep folks in check. You tell it like it is. Never sugarcoat the truth. Keeping everybody on their toes. That's just you. So today, let the phone ring. Let the emails wait. No work, no stress, just celebrate. Let your husband spoil you, go get on his nerves. And make sure that you get all of what you deserve. May your birthday be filled with glee and party people with people in the place to be. The end. Oh my
0: yes!
3: God.
0: Woo-hoo!
3: Oh my God.
0: Yes!
1: I live right in that one.
3: Man, come on now.
1: Uh-huh.
0: Baby, you went in the lab on that one. That was
3: I'm telling
0: fire. Thank you.
3: I don't even know how I'm going to get short hair because that's what you rock. I had to put
1: yeah.
3: that
1: yeah. yeah. Yeah, you channeled your inner Maya Angelou on that
3: yeah,
1: one.
3: I had that.
1: I feel that. Yeah.
2: Oh, man. He ain't got no Angelou.
3: The spirit was, the spirit of poetry just on me on that one.
0: It was on you.
2: It took six lines before the rhyme came in. Read the beginning again.
5: Yeah, we heard show.
2: Going, is this nothing speech? Go ahead, read the beginning. Read the beginning, Junior.
3: Okay, here we
1: critiquing.
3: Go.
1: Critiquing.
3: To the woman who keeps it real, 20 plus years on the Steve Harvey Show.
2: Sure.
3: You're a hardworking woman with plenty of flair. You a baddie rocking short hair.
1: That's a rhyme right there. What you talking about?
5: What real and show was right behind each other.
2: Yeah,
3: I did that. Well, is it 20 plus years on Steve Harvey Show? Is that not a fact? Is that
5: a
3: fact?
5: Yeah, this is the show. You hit show, then none didn't rhyme with show.
2: Yeah.
3: Is it not a fact?
1: How about that?
3: It's got to be a fact.
5: It's a fact that it's a Steve Harvey Morning Show, yeah. But
0: they don't know how to write
5: with
0: poems. Don't listen to them, Junior.
3: Yeah,
2: we don't.
5: So you think you're talking to Langston Hughes right now?
3: What your gift that time? You got a gift today? You didn't have no gift today? Okay, then cool.
1: Nah. Nikki Giovanni, baby. Yeah.
5: You ain't no Nikki Giovanni.
1: All right. Happy birthday, Carla. Coming up.
3: Happy birthday, Carla.
0: Thank you, Junior.
1: Coming up at 34 minutes after. Steve, you're trending again. We'll tell you why right after this.
5: What he done now?
1: Yeah.
3: Oh, yeah.
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0: Well, Steve, your comments where you recently urged men to stop asking women, quote, what do you bring to the table, have gone viral. Your remarks have divided opinions, though. Some believe your views reflect outdated traditional gender roles, while others see them as a timely reminder that relationships require men to take responsibility and contribute beyond financial expectations. The debate ultimately raises the question, should relationships be judged by what each person brings to the table or by how both partners support, respect, and build with each other?
1: Well, look, I don't expect people to agree with me when it comes to stuff like that.
0: Yeah.
1: I am just telling you what has been. No, it's not my opinion. It is what has been the calling card of manhood since the beginning. That does not change because times are different. That's the problem we have, man. We keep moving the goalpost so our kick go through. No, man. The goalpost is here. You got to make the field goal. It's not no, look, man, so if you want to come up short, you want to shorten the... No. To make the pros, it's a 40-yard dash. We don't run 20s. The touchdown, if you catch it at the into end zone, the touchdown is over 100 yards away. You don't get points for crossing the 50. But see, we've created a generation, man, who wants to be in this place that we don't fit. If you are going to ask a woman, what does she bring to the table? I think you have to have a table. Now, that's not no old archaic. That is the way it is.
2: Mm-hmm. Yeah, that part.
0: I agree with you. Please have a table. Please have a table.
2: Because I'm not coming if you don't.
0: What are we doing?
1: And you know, it's old archaic. Yeah, man, it is. It's older than me. But that has been the mark, the calling card of manhood. And we got to stop allowing the standards to be lowered. And women do too. And if you keep on doing it that way, man, then you're going to, and sure. I didn't even know it was viral. But please let me help you understand something. I do not care.
0: But you agree with it, and that's okay.
2: And you're standing on what you said.
0: Exactly.
1: But I'm not changing how it is because you don't want to fit in that mold no more. I'm not saying that two people ain't supposed to get together and work together. They are. I'm not saying you're not supposed to be a teammate. I'm not saying a woman don't have to bring nothing to the table. But what she come to the table with, it can't be the same thing as you. Because you ain't going to be able to do the same thing she do when she come to the table.
0: Right.
1: See, y'all want everybody to be equal, and it ain't. What she has the ability to do, you will never be able to do. But you don't want to say that part, though. You want to make $100,000, you want to make sure she got $100,000. You want to split the bills down the middle, she pay half, you pay half. Okay, cool. Y'all can work that out. If y'all want to, go Dutch every time y'all go out, okay, y'all go do that. But now, when you want a family and you want to have a boy look just like you and have your name to carry on your legacy, who we talking to then? Who bears the brunt of that responsibility? This is where the table don't get even. You want to have a family, who they fall on? Hello.
0: But I think that's the part that they're missing, what you just said.
1: But see, that's the part that nobody wants to look at that.
0: Right. I think that's it, what you just said. That's
1: but you want to keep dipping in the well, in the inkwell. Now, when it's time to print what it say, it becomes a little, it starts leaning towards, man, she got to carry the baby. She got to nurture the baby. She got to manufacture the baby. And all this here. You want her to take your name. Oh, that's cool, bruh. But now when the baby get here, what, man, y'all back to splitting again?
2: Say that part.
0: You bring up great points, Steve. We got to go. Coming up next, it is the nephew and the prank phone call right after this.
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0: Coming up at the top of the hour, right about 4 minutes after, it is my strawberry letter for today, and the subject is lights, camera, action. 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Right now, it is time for today's prank phone call.
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2: Yay, yay.
0: Nephew.
2: Here we go.
0: What you got for us?
2: I got you. Here it is. I'm trying to figure out how stupid I want to be. You know, I'm trying to decide if I want to be mediocre, ooh, stupid, or, you know, go to the, to the fullest level extent of it. I just, you know, sometimes I can't make up my mind.
0: Just go full out.
3: You said
2: right,
3: mediocre.
2: Don't go all the way out. This right here is my favorite socks. My favorite socks.
0: That's everybody stupid.
3: Grand.
0: It's not even mediocre.
2: Y'all ain't got y'all favorite socks? Yeah. Okay. Do y'all have y'all favorite drawers? Favorite bras? Ain't nobody got that? Y'all ain't got no favorite underclothes? I'm the only one got favorite socks.
1: Yeah,
2: got
1: they got a favorite bra, Tommy. I'm going to tell you that.
3: I
1: right
3: can't
1: now.
3: Stand.
1: They got a favorite.
3: No, I don't.
1: But you got one to do you better than the rest of them.
0: Well, you didn't let us down with the stupidity stuff at the beginning. You did not let us down.
2: I get so tired of hearing my wife, I need some new bras. Why don't you buy some? Why we got to get ahead of this conversation? Ladies, y'all need more than four or five bras. You really do. I don't understand that. Y'all need.
3: Why are you in the bra drawer?
0: I have no idea. I'm trying to figure out. But you could do the prank. What?
2: I'm just saying. Everybody, I know everybody got a favorite, I'm sure, right? I got a favorite pair of drawers. Every man got a favorite pair of drawers.
3: No, you got a favorite pair of drawers.
0: Don't compare us to you.
2: You ain't got no favorite pair of drawers.
3: So you just going around the house. Man, you seen my favorite pair of drawers?
2: Yeah. You know what's my favorite? Yeah.
0: Really too much. Are you probably
2: I only buy old favorite pair of drawers.
0: Oh, you getting ready?
1: Well,
0: to get
1: I only buy
0: it.
1: One brand of underwear, and they all black, and so I don't really.
2: All your drawers is black. Why would you do that?
3: Why do
0: we
3: you even care?
0: This
2: why you don't wear no? Why you don't put no? Why you don't put no color on your drawers? Why would you just wear black all the time?
0: What?
2: You can't even ask.
0: Why do you care?
3: Yeah.
1: Right, so I'm just trying to figure out why you in my drawers.
0: Yeah.
1: I'm trying to figure that out.
4: All over here.
1: What is you all up in here talking about my drawers? I'm just looking at this screen going, you don't wear nothing but black? How you don't want no color? I'm just saying.
0: This is an ignorant show.
1: That don't make no sense. I was so puzzled.
0: Look at your nephew.
1: My drawers, fuck.
0: That's all right.
2: All right, my favorite socks.
0: Color.
2: You gotta have some color in your drawers, man. I'm sorry. Listen, my favorite socks. Let's go, cat dog.
5: Hello, I'm trying to reach a Charles.
6: Yeah, this Charles.
5: Okay, are you the guy? Do you live in an apartment?
6: Who is this?
5: My name's Benny, man. I live in. Let me say this to you, man. This like the third time this that happened, you know, and I done got fed up with it, so I'm finna sit here. We finna get
6: hold
5: this
6: up,
5: straight.
6: Hold up, man. Wait. Who are you again?
5: My name's Benny, man. I live in. Listen, do you use the washroom on the property?
6: Yeah, man, I use the washroom. What's up?
5: Okay, this is the third time this that happened. Last night was the third time, all right? Now, the first time, I happened to be in the washroom with you, and I come up with a shirt missing. Now, the second time was my T-shirt, my Chicago Bulls championship T-shirt. I saw your girl with it on. Now, last night was the one that drew the line. My favorite socks was missing out the dryer when I come back to get my stuff. So I don't know what you doing, man, when you in this washroom, if you decide you just going to go shopping in the dryer and get what you want out of it from other people's stuff, man. But this ain't cool.
6: Hold up. I'm a grown man. What are you talking about shopping? I work every day. I buy my own Listen, you call me tripping by some clothes. And worse, you call me tripping by some socks.
5: You I'm right. They my favorite socks. So what I got a problem is, what make you think you can start opening up dryers, getting people's stuff out, man?
6: Hold up. What make you think I'm opening up? Hold up. You got the wrong one. Where you getting my number from anyway?
5: I got your number from the leasing office.
6: The leasing
5: office? Because I told them I needed to. Say what?
6: They done lost their mind giving you my number, calling me with some about some socks.
5: Hey, man, they my favorite socks. And look here, I want my socks back from you, man.
6: I'm going to say this one more time. You done lost your mind.
5: Okay, I'm going to say this one more time. Either I'm going to get them socks or I'm going to get that.
6: You got a plan. You say you live in five. What?
5: I live in.
6: You
5: that's where
6: plan.
5: I live.
6: Stay in. I'll knock on your door in about 10 minutes if it's okay with you, partner.
5: Hey, man, it's whatever. All I know is you better bring them socks when you bring your around.
6: I'm going to bring that before
5: my favorite socks. You got my favorite socks.
6: And you crying like a little about some socks?
5: Man, the hell with you. You got my
6: man,
5: socks,
6: I'm gonna
5: man.
6: I'm going to enjoy whooping your part.
5: Hey, man, you better socks. Have shirt. You better have my Chicago Bull Championship shirt. And you better have my socks. You can't be taking people's stuff out the washroom.
6: That's fine, partner. You got three whoopers coming. Socks, shirt, and a t-shirt. That's what you want. You got a whooping coming for all of them.
5: But that's fine with me, dog. But all I do, I want my socks back, man.
6: You act like my little sister with a little crying.
5: Hey, man, no, don't worry about that. I better not catch you or your sister in my stuff. I'm going to tear it off. You hear me?
6: You ain't going to tear a thing off nobody. You done lost your mind, first of all. Why don't you just head on down to the washroom so I can whoop your now?
5: I'll meet you in the washroom right now, but you better bring my socks with you. You hear me?
6: I'm bringing a whooping to you, punk.
5: I'm going
6: to
5: put you inside that dryer and turn it on since you're stealing stuff out of it.
6: You done lost your mind. Let me tell you one thing. Hurry up. Put your on. Get down to the washroom now. I'm tied up my shoes.
5: I'm on the phone, fool. I'm already walking that way. So now what?
6: When you see me, you know me.
5: I already know you. Once you get busted in the head, you'll know what's going on.
6: I wish you ain't a man enough, but I'm going to...
5: I'll tell you what. How long is it going to take you to get your over there?
6: It's going
5: to
6: take me about 2 minutes, Paul.
5: All right, then. And guess what else I'm bringing with
6: what
5: me,
6: what you bringing now?
5: Is you listening to see what I'm bringing?
6: Man, what?
5: This is Nephew Tommy.
6: Man, I don't give a say what, man? Who is this?
4: Hey, Charles. This Nephew Tommy from the Steve Harvey Morning Show, man. Girl,
6: man.
4: Chandria got me to prank you, man.
6: Man, y'all wrong. Y'all wrong. Man, I got one boot on. I'm on my way down the stairs. I'm going to beat somebody. Tommy. Come on, man. Tell me it ain't so. Man, I'm talking about, I know ain't no grown man on this phone crying over no socks.
4: Oh, man, some socks, crazy. Man. Some socks.
6: Man, some socks. Boy, you know y'all tripping.
4: Hey, man, I got one more question, baby. What is the baddest radio show in the land?
6: Man, that's easy. The Steve Harvey Morning Show.
4: Charles, I got you, man.
6: All right, bro.
2: And there you have it, ladies and gentlemen. Thank you so kindly. Keeping it stupid on this great Getting Up Tuesday morning. All right, Carla. See what I do for you, Carla, on your birthday. I can't keep it stupid for you, girl.
3: He did that.
2: All right.
0: That was for this. Carla. That
3: I don't want this gift.
0: Carl. I know. You know. Come on.
1: Carla know good and well that ain't for her.
3: Why?
1: He's stupid every day. Don't be trying to make it about me all of a sudden.
2: I will be stupid October 22nd, 23rd, 24th, Greensboro, North Carolina, Comedy Zone. The Nephew is coming to town. Tickets on sale right now, laying in the cut. It will be Halloween weekend in Jacksonville, Florida. Yes, sir. 29, 30, and 31, Jacksonville, Florida. That, too, is the Comedy Zone. Tickets on sale right now. Miss Shirley?
0: Thank you. Coming up next, it is my strawberry letter, and the subject is lights, camera, action. We'll get into that right after this.
2: Listen up, listen up. 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

0: 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We could be reading your letter live on the air, just like we're going to read this one right here, right now. And you never know, it could be yours.
1: It could be yours. Buckle up and hold on tight. We got it for you. Here it is. Strawberry Letter.
0: All right, nephew, thank you. Subject, lights, camera, action. Dear Stephen Shirley, my husband had a brilliant idea to put up cameras inside our house. He collects Jordans and he thinks that someone might try to break in. I told him if he didn't post them and brag about the shoes, he wouldn't have to worry about it. We now have cameras in our bedroom and the entrance to his closet. He's not up on technology, so I control the cameras. All he's able to do is view the cameras on his app on the phone. The cameras have motion sensors, so they'll only record if someone's within a certain range. So here's why I'm telling you all of this. I went to visit my parents last weekend, and by Saturday, our cameras back home were lighting up back to back. When I checked them, the power was low because they were unplugged. They're on a continuous charge, so when unplugged, they will still have 22 hours worth of battery, which means they were still recording my husband in the house. He didn't know that he was still being recorded. There's a video of him walking around naked and sitting on furniture naked. Then another video of him having loud phone sex with somebody. Granted, it was dark, but I know

0: You're saying your husband was at home by himself, naked, and having phone sex with another woman. A lot of people would definitely say this is cheating. I say it's cheating, even though some people would say it doesn't count because he was by himself. But he's still married to you and phone sexing another woman. He deliberately unplugged the cameras like he told you. It really sounds like he couldn't wait for you to leave the house so he could get naked and get on the phone and have sex, phone sex with her. How do you punish him, you asked? I don't even understand why you're asking that, because you're keeping him. So really, what does it matter? I mean, the answer is, I don't know. Again, because you're keeping him. There's the usual stuff you can do, like make him buy you something expensive, withhold sex, stop speaking to him. You know, they hate the silent treatment. Or you can lie to him, say the cameras are gone, and then catch him again. But honestly, none of this matters because you already said you're going to keep him. So if you're keeping him, then just keep him. I mean, here's my question to you. Is he worth all of this? Because he didn't apologize. You didn't say that in the letter. He didn't apologize to you or anything. He just told you that weak lie, and now you want your get back, but you're still going to keep him. Steve?
1: I don't understand your frustration, because I don't even want to respond to this letter. I really don't care about none of this. Let me just tell you how. Let me just read through how much I don't care.
0: Okay.
1: My husband had a brilliant idea to put cameras up inside the house. Mm. Okay, that's good. He collects Jordans and he thinks that somebody might try to break in. Okay, see right there. Right there.
0: But she lost you.
1: I'm not a sneakerhead. There are sneakerheads. They are very, very valuable. And they are worth a lot of money if you get the right ones. So I got all of that. Now, I told him if he didn't post them or brag about the shoes, he wouldn't have to worry about it. Well, he ain't gonna stop doing that. Why have the Jordan collection and don't nobody know? That's what the internet is about. It's so anybody can feel like somebody and make other people think that they are and who they claim to be. So that's what the internet does. It blows up fallacies. It fulfills fantasies, even if it ain't nothing. He probably posting shoes on that he ain't even got. We got now, we have cameras in the bedroom and at the entrance to his closet. He's not up on technology, so I control the cameras. All he can do is view the cameras on an app on his phone. Cameras got motion detectors, so they'll only record if somebody was in a certain range. So here's why I'm telling you all this. And I am curious at this point why you are telling me all this. Cause I don't give a about them sneakers. I don't care nothing about them. That can't nobody go in there. I don't care. But you gonna tell us this? Here we go. I went to visit my parents last weekend, and Saturday, our cameras back home were lighting up back to back. I don't know what that means. When I checked them, the power was low because they were unplugged. Okay, so homeboy that went in there and started unplugging all the cameras. They were on continuous charge, so when unplugged, they will still have 22 hours worth of battery. God, dog. Homeboy thought they was unplugged and that was good to go, not knowing that they were charged up and could run another full day. Which means they were still recording my husband in the house. He didn't know that he was being recorded. Yes, because he had unplugged them. There's a video of him walking around naked and sitting on the furniture naked.
0: Hang on.
1: Let's just stop right there.
0: Right, on the furniture naked. All right, we'll have part two of your response coming up, Steve, at 23 minutes after the hour. Today's Strawberry Letter subject, lights, camera, action. We'll get back into it right after this.
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1: My sister Odell, Abraham, and Solomon, they had multiple wives.
0: You lead the Bible out this.
1: Stating the facts.
0: Hey, okay. Hey, watch yourself. You just rang the bell. Don't get yourself back in there. Yeah.
2: No, you did not.
0: You don't go and drag up nothing in the Old Testament, try to use it as an example. You close to God now. You ought to know better. 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You can ring my bell. Ring the bell.
2: Really, Sister Odell?
0: Ding-a-ling-a-ling.
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2: All right, come on, Steve. Let's recap today's Strawberry Letter. The subject is lights, camera, action. We left off with naked on the sofa. Naked on the
0: sofa. I'm going to get down to that. This is a man that has a Jordan collection, and he thinks that somebody might try to break in and steal it, so he done put cameras up in the house to protect his investment. His wife told him, if you didn't brag about him and post him, you wouldn't have to worry about that. I said, why have a collection and you don't nobody know? That's what they do. They brag, they post. All right, I'm not a sneakerhead, but there are some really, really valuable sneakers out there, I know for sure, and they're worth a lot of money. So he put up these cameras. She goes to see her parents for the weekend. She notices now her husband's not tech savvy, so all he can see if somebody's going in the closet or not. But her app tells her everything. She noticed the camera lights blinking. He had unplugged all the cameras back home, and they was lighting up. And when he checked them, the power was low because they were unplugged. See, when they were on a continuous charge, so when they unplugged, they still got 22 hours of just showing you. This fool in here, he's stupid. He done unplugged them. Now, here now in the house, not knowing he is still being recorded. There's a video of him walking around naked and sitting on the furniture naked. Now, when I read this line, you know, when you say furniture, I'm thinking table, end table, coffee table, sitting on furniture, you know, hard chair. I'm not thinking bed. Bed is furniture. Yeah. I'm not thinking sofa. Sofa's furniture.
2: Mm-hmm.
0: I can't. I don't really sit on my sofa naked. I don't really do that. just the possibility of somebody coming in alone is enough for me.
2: The visual.
0: Yeah. And now I can tell you right now, he's sitting up there naked, but he got a pair of them Jordans on, though. Because he big on that high tops. He ain't laced them up or Velcro strapped them.
2: What color?
0: Just walking. He got red and white and black.
2: Red and white, yeah. Yeah,
0: he doing the real joint. He doing the originals. Because now you got a video of him walking around sitting on the furniture naked. Then you got another video of him of having loud phone sex with somebody. Now you say, granted, it was dark, but I know his body and his voice. I showed him the videos. This way it get crazy. I showed him the videos. He said there's no way it could be him.
5: No way.
0: He said there's no way it could be him because he had unplugged the cameras.
2: Right.
0: Okay, dog, you can't be this dumb now.
2: Yes. I think so, yeah.
0: So in his mind, it can't be him. Because I unplugged the cameras. He didn't know that they were still charged and running a full 22 hours. Now that he's busted, he wants to get rid of the cameras. Well, we're keeping the cameras and I'm keeping him, but I don't want him to get away with whatever he did on the phone with another woman. How should I punish this cheater? What are you talking about?
2: Yeah.
0: Punish. You got to punish him. You going to keep him.
2: Mm-hmm. So what does it matter?
0: You don't want him to get away with it. He done got away with it. If you have the video and still there has nothing happened to him.
2: Right.
0: He had it right for just a second and he lost it.
2: Oh, the lie.
0: There is no way that
2: you're proud
0: that
2: of
0: right
2: that.
0: There, uh-huh. boy, you was on to something. But then you said, there is no way that's me. Now, if he had just stayed there, I could work with him. But then this fool said,
2: what?
0: Yeah, I could work with him. I could work. No, I could work
2: lie.
0: With him.
2: You
0: Steve.
2: Can make. Because
0: I can make this lie work. Mm-hmm. But when you said that's no way is me, because I unplugged the cameras.
2: Busted.
0: Bro, you just sure. wasted a good lie. See, first of all, let's say Steve Harvey is in this house with a Jordan collection.
2: Naked, sitting up.
0: My girl go out of town, I get naked. I unplug
2: can't
0: all
2: wait
0: the cameras.
2: For her to go out of town.
0: Uh-huh. Now it's dark in here, and you find a video of me having loud phone sex naked mm-hmm. on the furniture. But you can't make out my face.
2: Mm-hmm. But
0: then that's not me. And it's uh-huh. not me.
1: Hello.
0: And if he had on them Jordans, somebody broke in this house.
2: Ooh, that's your lie. Uh-huh.
0: And stole them Jordans. Because, hey, them Jordans right there, look in the closet. You don't see them no more, do you?
4: Because you're wearing them.
2: Yes, yes.
0: No. Because he stole them. See, I done picked them Jordans up and took them out to the car. So they're not in the closet no more. He was so excited about having them Jordans, he called somebody and had phone sex with them.
2: Post your comments on
0: that
2: today's
0: been
2: Strawberry
0: his
2: Letter.
0: Own. Other than that, this fool, I don't care what you do to him because he's stupid.
2: At Steve Harvey FM on Instagram and Facebook. She's keeping him anyway. And check out the Strawberry Letter podcast on the free iHeartRadio app. Free never sounded so good. You can download it today. Coming up at 46 minutes after the hour, we got Junior and Sports Talk, Steve, right after this.
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5: All right, Shirley, week 5 in the NFL. Let's go through it. Here we go. The Buccaneers beat the Cowboys 24-16.
6: Ooh, them Cowboys are struggling.
5: They sure are, man. The Jaguars beat the Eagles, man. They pulled it off with a field goal, 19-17.
6: Hey, man, that's the dumbest loss I've ever seen. That's the dumbest loss I've ever seen.
5: Yeah. Here we go. The Bengals over the Dolphins, 31-24.
6: Oh, hell.
5: The Colts, man. The Colts fall to the Steelers, 34-22. The Patriots. Man, the Patriots beat the brakes off the Raiders, 45-17. The Vikings over the Saints. Oh, Tosh, man, 23-13.
6: Yeah, I knew that.
5: And now this is another one, Unc, man. The Giants and the Commanders tied 27-27, man.
6: I didn't see that game.
5: You didn't see that?
6: But I know, tell you what, Jameson Winston, boy, whew, I likes that boy.
5: In overtime, man, in overtime. They had a chance to win it. They didn't. They didn't even realize that they had a shot. They could have just kicked the field goal. Game would have been over. The time ran out on Jaden Daniels, man. That's how it ended. All right, here we go. The Packers beat the Bears, 31-7.
6: I mean, beat
5: the Broncos over the Chargers, 23-17. Here go your boys in Detroit Lions over the Cardinals,
6: 43-21.
5: The 49ers edge out the Seahawks, 32-29. The Ravens pulled off one over the Falcons, 30-23.
7: Yes, sir.
5: And then the Jets beat the Browns.
6: Yeah, they did.
5: 17-12.
6: They did. Yeah, they did.
5: Yeah, man, it did.
6: It's cool. Ain't no problem, dog. Mm-hmm. I done been here before. Go ahead.
5: The Houston Texans beat the Tennessee Titans 27-3.
6: Come on, man. Hey, dog.
8: Back
6: don't lose your enthusiasm you had. It's habit. Come on.
5: I got it. We in here. This is our first win of the season. I'm telling you right now.
6: One and four.
5: But that's all you need is one to get started. That's all we need.
8: Super Bowl bound, Junior.
6: Started
5: going to the Super Bowl.
6: What? How y'all just now starting?
5: we just now start, but we need one. Then we gonna get two, and then we gonna get three. And then we gonna be by week 10, 4-4. So we gonna be fine. We good. We just on our way to the Super Bowl.
6: Wait. Week 10, 4-4.
5: Yeah.
6: That's 8.
5: Yeah. We should be about 4-4 somewhere.
6: What is you in week 10 for when you played 8 games?
5: Cause that's the only way we gotta get these wins up. We gotta catch up. We down right now. We 1-4, but we still going to the Super Bowl. I told you.
7: We finna play
6: Wait a minute,
7: little
5: Junior. I'm back
6: Wait
5: on
6: a minute.
5: It.
6: Wait a minute.
5: Mm-hmm.
6: Y'all going to the Super Bowl.
5: You don't see it or something?
6: Huh. Don't nobody see it.
4: All right, Junior. Thank you. Congratulations, Junior. Your team pulled one out. All right. Coming up at the top of the hour.
6: Delusional.
4: A woman on social media needs some advice. She says now they want to date me. We'll talk about it right after this.
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3: This is from Carrie on Steve Harvey FM. Carrie says, I lost a lot of weight over the last year, and suddenly I'm getting attention from the same guys who barely acknowledged me before. A couple of them were actually pretty mean to me when I was heavier, and now they're flirting with me and asking if I'm seeing anyone. I'll admit that part of me is flattered by the attention, but mostly it disgusts me. I'm still the same person I was before, so it's hard not to think that these guys decided I was beneath them when I was overweight, and now suddenly I'm good enough. My girlfriends think I'm being unfair, and they say physical attraction matters, and people are allowed to become interested in someone they weren't attracted to before. I understand that, but all I've ever wanted is a guy who loves me for who I am. Is my complaint legitimate?
4: She got that.
3: That's what she wants to know.
5: No, it ain't legitimate. No, you know, and you get on out of here with all this here. I just want somebody to love me for me. That ain't what we do. We love what we see first.
3: Okay.
5: Period.
3: Mm-hmm.
5: I'm the same person. No, you not.
3: From the inside, she meant.
5: No, and we ain't get it. We ain't get to that.
3: But that's what she meant.
5: Hard for me to get inside if I'm still walking around you.
3: But do they have to be mean to her though? The same guys who
5: they
3: were
5: wasn't mean to her. They just
3: she
5: ain't
3: said
5: give
3: they
5: her nothing.
3: Were. She said a couple of them were actually pretty mean to me when I was heavier. She said that.
5: What does that mean? You know, you said, hey, y'all want to go get something to eat? They said, well, you know, let's just, everything is not mean. You probably said to them when you was a little, had a little weight on, you probably said to them one time, y'all want to get something to eat? And then one of them said, you hungry? And then, you know, now you took that the wrong way.
3: Really?
6: Well, it was delivered the wrong way.
5: What was delivered the wrong way?
6: You hungry? That is stupid. So the delivery was wrong.
3: She said they were mean. She knows that they were mean.
6: Yeah, she knows.
5: Yeah, but you know what? Now you done got yourself fine what you want. Men are men. Now, what you ought to do is, she ought to just get into a new circle of friends.
3: But she does say her girlfriend said she's being unfair. She said that. And they said to her, physical attraction matters, meaning to the men.
5: It matters greatly.
3: Yeah, men are very visual, yeah.
5: So now, here's the way you get back at them. Mm-hmm. You just say, back then you didn't want me. Now I'm hot. You all own me.
6: All right. Mike Jones.
5: Who? Mike Jones. Then go over there and start dating Mike Jones.
6: But don't. That's the revenge.
3: Not dating Mike Jones. All right. So she wants to know, is her complaint legitimate, though? You're saying no, absolutely
5: I just
3: not.
5: Told you it is not legitimate. Because, lady, come on. Just relax. See,
3: well, she feels like she deserves love, too.
5: But here's the problem. A lot of people, you ask God for something, then God give it to you, and you don't even know how to enjoy it. Because you steady complaining about how they used to treat you when you was big.
3: She said
5: big
3: that
5: people
3: she,
5: get treated different.
3: She said that she is flattered by their attention. She did say that.
5: Shirley, are you trying
3: she
5: to
3: was
5: help
3: hurt.
5: Her?
3: She was hurt. Yes, I am that. Trying to help her. Yes, I am trying to help her, as you yes. should be.
6: And well, what'd you I'm say, Tommy? What do you say?
4: I said she got that shot.
6: So? What's wrong with that?
4: Ain't nothing wrong with it.
3: But,
4: be open
3: yeah.
4: about the shot, though. You know, you got it. It's cool.
5: It ain't nothing wrong. Shot or no shot.
4: I ain't mad.
3: Just, yeah, you know, said big she's lost get a lot of weight different. over the year, last year.
5: Like if I'm fishing, I'm concerned.
3: She's lost the weight. Did you not hear that part?
5: Hey, bro, you got to sit back here. Both of us can't sit up here.
6: Absolutely hate you.
3: On Carla's birthday.
5: It's time for the fat person to jump on the boat, everybody got a brace.
3: We'll have more of this ignorant show coming up at 20 minutes after, right after this.
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4: It's late in hurricane season, and Hurricane Isaias made landfall near Destin, Florida on Friday night with sustained winds of 105 miles per hour, affecting Alabama, Georgia, and parts of the Carolinas. Meanwhile, Hurricane Rachel, now there's a normal name for you, Steve, Hurricane Rachel, battered parts of the West Coast and caused record flooding in Las Vegas. Some casino parking structures and hotel entrances saw flooding, but the gaming casino floors remained open. There you go. There you go. Okay, they got their priorities straight.
14: They got sandbags all over there. You might not be able to get your car, but come on in and try to win one.
4: Yes. Get on in here and gamble.
15: Well, it sounds like to me we need to go see by Vegas.
4: Check
14: out. Man, I ain't been to Vegas in so long, man.
4: I know. We used to go all the time. All the time.
15: Speak for yourselves. I went in July.
4: I haven't been in a while. But fun time.
15: Did y'all see those pictures, though, of the flooding?
4: Yeah.
15: In Vegas?
17: I saw that.
4: Yeah.
15: Look at the strip and the streets. It looked like
4: unbelievable. Yeah, it is unbelievable.
15: Guess the water has nowhere to go in the desert.
4: Late hurricanes. Really late. All right. All right, guys. Coming up at 33 minutes after the hour, we're going to switch gears and play a round of Would You Rather right after this.
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1: It is time now for a round of Would You Rather. Would you rather oversleep every day for a week or not get any sleep for a week? Which one? We're oversleeping
0: or oversleep.
2: Oversleep every day.
3: Yeah. Oversleep.
0: No sleep. Uh-huh.
1: Yeah. How are you going to function with no sleep? Yeah.
0: You just crackhead.
1: Yeah. All right. Would you rather always feel hungry or always feel tired? Which one?
0: Well, if you're hungry, you're going to be tired.
1: That's for sure. Yeah. Very sluggish.
3: Yeah. Feel tired.
0: Yeah, but I ain't going to be tired. I done that. I had that problem all last year. I don't like that.
1: Uh-huh. You'd rather be hungry.
0: I don't see how I'm going to be hungry all the time because I'm going to eat. I just don't see how that's so would you rather.
1: Well, it is.
3: It's not real.
0: It really ain't because I can tell you right now, I'm not going to sit up here hungry. I don't know how bad y'all
4: you
0: think I'm doing, but...
4: You got
1: egg money, Steve.
0: I'm going to tell you right now, I'm going to go get me something to eat.
1: All right, moving on. Would you rather have to wash the dishes or wash the clothes all week, all the time for the next year? Would you rather wash the dishes or wash the clothes all the time for the next year?
2: Give me them dishes.
0: A year.
3: Dishes.
1: Yeah.
0: Dishes. Man, I don't know how to wash no clothes.
1: What?
0: There ain't nobody going to have nothing. I don't know how to wash clothes. Wash clothes.
1: He's rich, Carla. He's rich.
4: Dark colors, cold, medium water.
1: He's
4: white.
1: Rich.
4: Hot water. Put some bleach detergent.
1: He's got people for that. Well, can you just pretend?
0: I've never used bleach in my life.
4: What?
2: Are you serious?
1: What'd you let me? What's the surprise for?
2: That's why he over there with just black drawers. He don't know how to wash his drawers.
4: From earlier.
0: No, for real, let me ask you a question. What do you use bleach for?
1: Like for whites, to keep your whites white.
4: Keep the whites white.
1: Your towels, yeah.
4: Mm-hmm. You can clean so you don't clean up with bleach, you know. Mm-hmm. You can
0: clean up.
1: He doesn't do that. He's got people for that, remember?
0: Hold up. He's rich. You talking about wiping something?
4: So, Steve, let me ask you a question. Right now, you're drinking a cup of coffee. You're in the kitchen. Mm-hmm. You spill some coffee. You don't wipe it up?
0: Mm-mm.
4: What?
0: For what? I got to.
4: Because you spilled it. That's why.
0: I got to go to work.
2: You are so unregular.
1: That's not an excuse for everything.
0: I got to go to work, and so does somebody else. So now.
1: Get out of their way.
0: If I got to go to work, and I'm going to do your job, one of us is irrelevant at this point.
1: Yeah. That's today's round of Would You Rather. No. Coming up at 49 minutes after, it's our last break of the day, and we'll close
2: Everybody
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18: Here we are, guys, our last break of the day. Wow. Happy birthday, Carla. Have a great rest of your day. And thank you to our listeners, for always, always listening to us. Steve Harvey Nation, we appreciate you. Steve?
15: Mm-hmm. Hey, my closing remarks today is because Shirley told me earlier in the show that I had gone viral. And I went, for what? And she said, your stance on talking to young men about...
18: Women shouldn't bring something to the... What are women bringing to the table, basically?
15: Because, men, you know, I see that online a lot. You know, what does a woman bring to the table? That's a fair question to ask. What does a woman bring to the table? That's a very, very fair question to ask young men. But I want you to hear where I'm coming from. So for all of you that say, Steve, coming with that old-fashioned line of thinking and all like that. Yes, it's old-fashioned. It's the way manhood was defined and shaped. It will always be the same way. Look, man, I'm sorry that nobody didn't tell it to you. But that don't change the truth. My father always told me, he said, son, if you tell somebody the truth, and they don't believe you, that ain't your fault. See, and it's just, brothers, I'm not coming at you with no disrespect, but I'm coming at you with what the requirements of manhood are. This is not Steve Harvey making them up. I didn't make this up, man. And I'm not saying if you don't do this, you ain't. I'm just telling you what the rules of manhood are. We have two major components that is the responsibility of a man: to protect and to provide. Those two things are non-negotiables. You don't get to debate that, man. It's just not, brothers. I'm sorry. Your job is to protect and provide. Those two things must happen. Now, if you're a great communicator, that's a bonus. You know, if you're extra loving and extra kind, that's a bonus. Now, of course, you know, we want to be polite. We want to be courteous. We want to be kind to our people, our family, our children, our girls, our wives. I got all that. But your two obligations you have to do is protect and provide. Now, the fact that you haven't heard that, that don't make it not so. And brothers, You cannot move the goalposts just because it's something you've decided in 2026, moving into 2027, that you don't want to do. It will never be okay for a man not to protect and provide. I'm sorry. That ain't Steve. I'm just telling you, man. Unc, you old. Yeah, man. And hopefully one day you'll get old too. Old is the goal. Stop criticizing people for being old. The whole goal is to get old. See, man, y'all be saying some real shallow sugar honey iced tea without no thought behind it. And then you get mad at us, man, because we live a certain way or we have a certain belief. Because the goalpost was not allowed to be moved when I kicked. When I stepped up to the plate to have a family, when I stepped up to the plate to have children, when I stepped up to the wedding vows, all that, they didn't move the goalpost. Now, I didn't do it right, but they didn't move the goalpost. So when I say you keep asking all these women what they bring to the table, you gotta have a table. Dog, women are looking for men who make them feel safe. Women want a man to make them feel protected. Women would love to have a man that would make them feel honored, loved, cherished. Women want that. What's wrong with that? When that get to be old-fashioned? Come on, young homies. Quit moving the goalposts, man, so it can be easy for you. This sugar honey iced tea ain't easy. It's not. It's called manhood. That's what it is, man. It don't come with a whole lot of thank yous. Father's Day ain't the same as Mother's Day. There's a reason for that. Get over it. Quit tripping. So now you want to go 50-50 in everything. Okay, cool. Go ahead. Okay. That's the way a woman, I make 100,000. A woman need to make 100,000. That's foolishness, but okay. That's what you want to live by. Go ahead. You make 100,000, she make 100,000. Okay, cool. You pay half the bills, she pay half the bills. Okay, cool. this is your money when you get paid. That's her money when she get paid. Okay, cool. That way y'all want to try to live? Go ahead. Let me know how that works out for you. And y'all have joined a union to be as one. Y'all trying to have a family and y'all trying to go somewhere. I want to see how y'all go in the same direction with all them separate ways. I want to see how that works. Just show me how that work, man. Because I ain't seen it work yet. Now, you decide, hey, let's raise a family. I want a little boy look just like me. I'm going to name him after me. And I want you to take my name. Well, guess what? When she get pregnant, I don't know if you've been paying attention, man, but it gets real big for her. It's a daunting accomplishment, man, to go out and have a child. Where the 50-50 at on that? When it's time to bring this child into the world, where is the 50-50 at then? Because it looked like 90-10 to me. So I'm sorry, man. It ain't 50-50. You got to have a table. And your obligation is to protect and provide. That will never change, man. And I'm sorry, Uncle Steve had to tell it to you. That's just the way it is, brothers. Period. Stand up, because it ain't finna change. Those are my closing remarks. Y'all have a great day today.
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let's get the party started. 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

Hey, y'all, this is Steve Harvey, and we're going to make you laugh, holler first thing in the morning. My nephew's Run That Prank Back is at a new time at 6:32 Eastern, 5:32 Central. 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

0: you could put me any place on the map, cause I'm him. 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Somebody tell them people Mr. Hem is here.
1: Whoa, whoa, whoa, whoa, whoa, whoa.
0: Mr. Hem is here.
1: Whoa, whoa, whoa, whoa, whoa, whoa.
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2: I'ma test this out right quick on y'all. 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
10: 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Ephesians 4.31, check this out, y'all. It said, get rid of all bitterness, rage, anger, harsh words, and slander, as well as all types of evil behavior. I'm so glad I'm just not getting that scripture today, because that would have washed away my entire comedic career. I would have never been on the Kings of Comedy. Thank you, Lord, for giving that scripture to me late in life.
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2: It's homecoming 2026, and this year, we're taking over Al Lawson. Thursday, October 22nd, get ready for the FAMU Homecoming Concert, featuring Gunna Live. Also live, it's R&B superstar, Summer Walker. Along with the king of the south.

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0: 10, girl, you a 10. Girl, you a 10, girl, you a 10, girl, you a 10. 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

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Yeah.

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4: 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Here's what happened on the Steve Harvey Morning Show. God can't show out for you if you don't show up. 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And I got news for you. 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

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Featuring FAMU's very own K-Michelle! That's right, K-Michelle! It's coming home, baby! Friday, October 23rd, 10 p.m. till 2 a.m. at Venue 1872 Mill Street,

0: October 23rd at Venue 1872 in Tallahassee with Payless Hell. An upscale homecoming celebration filled with good music, good vibes, and grown folks' energy. Be there!
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1: It's homecoming 2026, and this year, we're taking over Al Lawson. 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

0: Friday, October 23rd, at Venue 1872 in Tallahassee with Kay Michelle. 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

0: Friday, October 23rd, at Venue 1872 in Tallahassee with Kay Michelle. An upscale homecoming celebration filled with good music, good vibes, and grown folks' energy. Be there!
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Girl, you a 10, girl, you a 10, girl, you a 10. 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
9: 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Ephesians 4:31. Check this out, y'all. It said, get rid of all bitterness, rage, anger, harsh words, and slander, as well as all types of evil behavior. I'm so glad I'm just not getting that scripture today, because that would have washed away my entire comedic career. I would have never been on the Kings of Comedy. Thank you, Lord, for giving that scripture to me late in life.
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0: 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Holla at him. J. Anthony Brown and the crew, they are all there. Y'all get at him, man, every single morning. 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
11: Hey, it's Steve Harvey, y'all. Here's what happened on the Steve Harvey Morning Show. God can't show out for you if you don't show up. If you want to see him show out, you got to show up. God can't put his finger on it to bless it if you ain't got it stuck out there. You got to put out an effort, y'all. Stop complaining about how hard it is, because it's going to be hard. And I got news for you. It only gets more difficult. Life only gets more difficult and more challenging. You know what happens, though? 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

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See you at the bar, you was hardly talking. That's when I knew that your heart was scarring. 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This ain't Gucci, this is Prada, darling. 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

0: right. 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

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Yeah.

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3: 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Whether you're looking to learn more about your health, connect with local services, or simply enjoy a day with your family, we want you there. 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

0: 10, girl, you a 10. Girl, you a 10, girl, you a 10, girl, you a 10. 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
1: 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That's right, K Michelle is coming home, baby. 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

October 23rd at Venue 1872 in Tallahassee with Payment An upscale homecoming celebration filled with good music, good vibes, and grown folks' energy. 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Venue! It's homecoming 2026! And this year, we're taking over Al Lawson. Thursday, October 22nd. 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
1: 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Whoa. Hold on. 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